0: County Cars, District 43 in reference to the juvenile, 656 Highway T14 that we've been dealing with. He was just at home and he ran out the front door, unknown direction of travel. Mom just wanted to call and let us know. She advised she did report him missing to Pella earlier and they said they would keep an eye out for him since he was the last seen in Pella.
1: Who's supposed to explain Paul's phone number for me, please?

0: 15 from 3. Are you headed up to the T-14 address then?
1: Yeah, I can head up there.
0: Then we're links. We're going to stay central unless you need something when you get there.
2: Three, the juvenile took off from there. Caller didn't know if he was on foot or in a vehicle. She didn't see him. Her other son just told her the information that I gave.
0: So we can still make contact and check the area.

0: 74 from Pella.
1: Front.
0: 74, would you head over to Washington Street and West 1st Street for to assist the semi truck with getting through? He is too wide. Yes, the MRI for the hospital machine. The truck is too wide to go down any of the to go down any of the side streets and need an escort through the Main Street in Washington.
1: Careful. Sam, before I just saw him, Main Washington, and there isn't any barricades up yet. Should be 10-2. Well, somebody will go up there and get eyes on it, just confirm.

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1: Before the MRI machine semi already went through.
0: 74, thank you. Bell 74 tonight.
2: 10-4 tonight.

0: 10-8, three papers were posted to the door.
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2: I've got barricades up, Washington, plus first and third, and also Broadway and Columbus.
3: 10-4, yeah, we're working our way further south here. We've got North Main set up.
2: Four, did you get Washington and East first?
3: Yeah, I got those also. We'll head further south here.

0: from Palace.
1: Good.
0: Sadie, would you give the RP of the theft call the theft call for service a phone call? Her phone was stolen from a friend, and she just needs to speak with an officer.
1: 10-4, it's going to be a few minutes. I'm still setting up barricades, but once I'm done here, I'll give her a call.

0: 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Through papers.
1: Go on.
0: We have 215 West Madison.

0: Ellis.
1: Go ahead.
0: Just letting you know, we got a call about a missing child. While on the phone, the parents were located. If you needed or wanted to check up, they were going to be behind the peanut pub in the beer garden.
2: AD from Pella.
1: Good.
2: AD, for your information, the caller just called back on the theft case, and she stated that the male just came to pick up his truck and is now driving around while heavily intoxicated. She said the male drives a gold Ford Ranger, but she is unsure of the license plate. She believes he's heading to the Funk Lounge.
1: 10-4. I'll get there as soon as I can.
2: Copy, 80.
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0: 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I'm not saying who I'm supposed to talk to.
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2: For your 43, all the barricades have now been set up. I'll be en route to try to look for the Ford Ranger.
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0: We just went to clinic from the hospital. Mary was given a citation, failure to maintain control, and the copy for a citation and accident information exchange was given to the hospital staff to pick up her property tonight.
1: Sure.

0: Vale.
1: I'll be saying I got a hold of the dad over the phone. 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

0: Bill from Randy, you can show me 10-8 UTL. I'll hang out to the PD and get the caller call back.
1: Copy 80.

Capella Ambulance. You are needed at 708 Main Street, the Capella Cinemas, for an 81-year-old woman having possible seizure-like activity. She has no history of seizures. 2006 KAM 266.

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She has no history of seizures. 2606 KAM 26.

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1: Seven.

0: 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Show 937 clear of homestead on patient refusal.
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1: No.

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1: 10-4, thanks for checking.
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0: 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One more time.
1: The ambulance call has started at just outside of the telecinemas, just east of them, outside.

0: officers, just for your information, runaway juvenile, Emmett Clark, ran away from home, possibly last seen in Pella around 2 hours ago, unknown clothing description.
1: 74 is correct.
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1: Copy 72.

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0: Got a Main Street and Southwest East Street, Melcher. 28, Paul Boy Frank, 315. Paul Boy Frank, 315.
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0: David 0188-2215. 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
1: Jessica 1074 Valley Class D, David out of Pleasant Hill, year birth 84.
0: 10-4.
2: County 3, can you also run her through Iowa?

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1: Truck and the vehicle. I'm going to knock on his door just in case he answers.
2: Copy 80.

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1: Go ahead.
0: So you have it 14, 59, 217, reference to drop.

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1: Go ahead.
0: Taking a call from Cordova. Caller's advising they had some vehicle troubles, and by the time they got it started, the gate was locked, wanting to know if there's any way that you can let them out.
1: 10-4, I will be en route.

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0: Knoxville Garcia, 911 at 510 West Jefferson Street, 510 West Jefferson Street. 1017 advised that she dropped off her friend Riley, a 15-year-old female, and her boyfriend Ryder Swan. There was very 1056 in forcing her into the house without her wanting to.
1: That's correct.
2: Jennifer, directing out.
0: Sure.

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0: 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Made contact with, I believe, Ryder's grandmother on the ring camera here. She's going to head this way. We're unable to get anybody to come to the door.
1: That works.

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1: Ten 74, expression 327 on a maroon Pontiac G6 to at least a Swan in Knoxville.
0: 10-4, can you catch Lisa?
1: Maybe 2 and G40.
2: Can I trim direct coming out?
1: So.
2: 3 from 27, I can take care of that for you if you'd like me to. I'll leave it up to you. We're in Melcher. If you're willing to, that'd be great. 10-4, 76. 10-4, thank you.

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1: Ten 17 is one of the friends of Riley, Jenna Carnes. We also just took a second 911 reference to this call. It's going to be Jenna's relation calling in about a physical altercation between Riley and Ryder.
0: 10-4.

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1: Class C, no endorsements, restrictions, V-card funded to Liliana Hartley of Buffy, date of birth 2000.
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0: Harding Drive in Pleasantville, 337 Harding Drive. 1017, who lives at 341 Harding Drive, advised that there's a red light or red lights around the area of her neighbor's house that's out of the ordinary. She thinks it could possibly be taillights. No one is supposed to be at that house as the neighbors live in town now. Would like somebody to check it out.
1: All right, 15 meter.
2: 7%.
3: County 274. I took G40, or took 92 west to G40 ETL. Swing back to the east, and then I'll head up to Harding.
2: 7.
4: Fifteen from 3.
1: Go ahead.
4: We're just clearing out a Melcher here. We can head up there since we're on this side of the county.
1: Edward.
2: County, sure.

0: County 274. I located that deer probably closer to Jersey Drive in 92. I'll be out for a moment.
1: Silver.

County, 27-4, remove that deer from the road. I didn't observe any vehicle debris, so I'm assuming it was a semi took care of that one.

0: front.
1: Well, it's B10A from here. Lisa came and checked the house. They're not here. I believe they took off as soon as I pulled up. She said there's been some ongoing issues with Riley's friends not liking Ryder, that she will attempt to locate him and let us know that everything's tend to.
0: Good work.

0: got any 27 for. 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I'll see if anybody's around.
1: Don't worry.

0: County 274. 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County 3, can you check Beacon for who the property owner is? See if they have a PBX number for him.
1: Hello?

0: 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R5, call 51, must come.
1: Okay.
0: Pier 43, SB 374 is trying to catch up to a group of three motorcycles heading southbound 61 from Bluegrass. Traveling at a very high rate of speed. I'm sure if you have anyone in position.
1: So far, we'll get them out that way.
2: Bigger float coming.

0: a black cow out near 150th and Newbold. I did reach out to an owner. He's going to go check it out.
1: From the three motorcycles, IC-374 has them all stopped. 61 southbound at Ward Avenue. 61 south at Ward Avenue. He's asking for one of your units to continue if they're close by.
2: That's when we'll get one of them going that way.
1: I appreciate it. Thank you. 2124.
0: I got you on the call.

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1: Go for MUSCOM.
0: He can actually disregard on that unit out to 374. He just advised he is 10-2. Thank you.
1: Several will let him know.

0: Good.
1: Got it. I called and left a voicemail for the property owner. We're going to be 10-8. I think everything's 10-2 here. It's just a couple piles of coals at this point. Just burning out from some branches they've been burning.
0: Over. Highway 26 on Blue Chrysler Chatham Country to Michael Avila of Knoxville. Michael is 1074, valid date of birth 1992.
2: 10-4 address.
0: 217 South Conroy Street, 217 South Conroy Street.
2: 10-4. If you just create a call for service with that 28. List address as the storage units on Garfield. It was just coming out of there now. I didn't stop or anything, but if something turns up later, that vehicle was there.

0: found and coming from Union and East Third. I'm not sure if there's barricades or supposed to be barricades put up there.
1: Negative. They just sneak around. We'll deal with it.
0: Definitely.

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0: Everything's 10-2 here. I was just sitting across the street. There was a 1061 that tried to buy alcohol, didn't have their ID, exited the store and started yelling profanities. I'll go and talk to clerk here a minute.
1: Sure.

0: County 27-4. I spoke with the clerk. Everything's 10-2. They're fine. They just said they refused sale for no ID. Customer got upset.
1: Silver.

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0: Never.

0: Northcrest routine and 911 at 1914 Madeline Drive, 1914 Madeline Drive. 1017 advised that her and her partner are sitting inside and she hears somebody throwing things up the side of their house.
1: Timber. Who was Drake?

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0: 300 block, Highway 14, with Lincoln, George Lincoln, 653, LGL, 653.
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0: Wait, should we come in?
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2: Probably 10-8. Sounds like more of a neighbor issue with some kids. 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
0: That work?
2: Yeah, the 19, Travis, huh?
1: 19, go ahead.
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1: Confirming for Valley Class A, Inversion of Speech, Henry. Restrictions J. John to a Benjamin Smith of Marshalltown, date of birth 1987.

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2: Got a big one coming. 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Do you want to need to start letting them go or hold on for a little bit?
3: Give me a minute. I got to get back up there. Evidently, they must have took the barricades down.
2: Yeah, if you could put them up. I got to say, we got people starting to get really antsy up here trying to go around cars.

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0: 78, you can go ahead and go 10-8 if that tulip floats to you. That's all from up here.
1: And four, like a block away, so I'll wait till it passes.
0: 10-4, I'm going to leave the barricades up here so the fireworks are done.
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3: Hayden Lawson is 1074 Valley Class C Charleston. No door sentence restriction. B boy out of Knoxville. Your birth 2008.
2: 10-4

0: 82 from 75. Did you want these barricades back up here at Maine and Washington, or are they down for the night?
1: At this point, we'll probably just leave them down.
0: Tower.

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1: Can you go to Maine and Liberty? It looks like they haven't set that barricade up yet.
0: 10.
1: You probably won't have to set it back up. Just make sure nobody comes north.

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0: 10-4.
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4: 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Again, 53433.
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0: County from Jefferson County on R5 call 51 in Wapello County.
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0: Wapello County, do you have an ambulance available to respond to 3002 Adams Lane, apartment B as in boy, in Fairfield? I've got an 83-year-old female that ripped her leg open and is bleeding. She's conscious and breathing. Our ambulance advised they only have one on duty and is headed to a traffic accident at the moment.
1: Stand for off and down.
0: 10-4, thank you. 22-21.

0: 105, are you getting 105? Is Juan on the phone? 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
2: County, Fremont County, I've called 51 Jefferson.
3: Waffalo, go ahead for Jefferson.
2: My ambulance advised they are currently on a call at the Waffalo County Fairgrounds and are not able to answer at this time. We only have one ambulance on also.
3: Ten four, 9223.

0: Henry County from Jefferson County on our first call 51, Henry County.
1: Go for Henry County.
0: Henry County, do you have an ambulance available that can respond to 3002 Adams Lane, apartment B as in boy, in Fairfield? She's got an 83-year-old female that ripped her leg open and is bleeding. She is conscious and breathing. We only have one rig on duty that's headed to a traffic accident.

0: I will let my ambulance know, just confirming it was 3002 Adams Lane, apartment B.
1: 10-4, that's correct. Thank you. 2224.

0: 27-4-10-2.
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1: 10-4.
2: I will be able to as soon as I drop 77 off.
0: Thank you.
3: Probably Lisa. She made contact with the female. She said everything was 10-2, ongoing friend / frenemy issues. 10-8.
1: No more.

0: Henry County from Jefferson County on R5 call 51, Henry County.
1: I was just checking if 77 was still around. If anybody knows where the was at for the golf cart. I've got 77 with me. You're looking for what? Charging cable for the golf cart?
0: Joseph.

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1: I was off at 10.
0: 10-4, are you still picking up barricades?
1: Negative. I'm giving the couple a ride back to their vehicle. They weren't sure where they were parked at, and I'm giving them a ride there.
0: 10-4, I can take them if you haven't found their vehicle yet and I can help them.
1: We know where their vehicle is. I'm just giving them a ride there.

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0: 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No damage on my part. 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

0: Connecticut City and 911 at 1104 Highway T15, 1104 Highway T15. It's going to be a 1050 car burst deer. No airbags, no injuries. It's going to be a gray Chevy Trax off the shoulder. I believe the deer is out of the roadway.
1: Yeah, 3 will be directing her out.

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1: Found on Main and Franklin, mom with a missing juvenile. 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
0: So 1061 Gracie is here at the LEC for you.
1: 10-4, can you send her to PD, please?

0: Before. Can you give me a PBX?
1: Last name Bailey. Boy, Adam, Ida, Lincoln, Edward, Young. First name, Zania. Zebra, Adam, Nora, Ida, Young, Adam. 6/4/2013. Description of the female is wearing all black. Slicked back bun with brown to black hair, olive black skin color.

0: last known was corner of Washington, approximately 53 minutes ago. She was supposed to meet at Casey's Main after 10 p.m. and hasn't shown up there.
1: Tell officers, are you direct?
2: 74 is correct.

0: Are you kidding?
1: Yeah, go ahead.
0: Sugar report of DPQ 302 South Business Highway 5, Lot 45, Vista Village, Lot 45. RP is a neighbor, states that trailer has loud music playing and their dog is barking. They said it's an ongoing issue.
1: Therefore, we'll be around enough.
0: Sure.

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I'll be 10-8. She got reunited with her mom. 7-1.

0: was like one other complaint of DPQ, and that was in 2025. Same RP.
1: Step 4. Show me 1060.
0: Somewhere.

0: County 27-4. I'm here at number 45. I don't hear anything, but look, if there's plenty of people awake here, I'll just make contact and just call.
1: Over.

0: And I was able to make contact there. 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He advised it's kind of a neighbor dispute with some parking and other things there, but I didn't hear anything when I pulled up. So, Lieutenant.
1: Never.
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1: Expiration 6 of 2026 on a gray 2026 Chevy registered to PV Holding Corp out of Chicago, Illinois.
0: Can we do 27 through Florida?
1: Go ahead.
0: Mary 2002205884 3 0.

0: 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Valid Class E, Edward. Endorsements A, Adam. L40, over 58.
1: Ten four.

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1: John.
0: Can I previously advise she was also threatened by Caitlin? Both parties threatening each other. Not charging anyone at this time tonight.
1: Sure.

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0: I just received a call from Caitlin Gilson and references harassment case. She advised she needs to get her belongings from her apartment for work in the morning, but that does not feel safe. She wants to speak to an officer again.
1: 10-4, I'll give her a call back.
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2: 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We did have to put the deer down, just 43.
1: Cover.

0: and aggressive and complete 911, 1225 Highway T15, 1225 Highway T15. The call didn't ring in. It popped up on our rapid SOS mapping system. I attempted to call the number back. No answer. I did leave a voicemail.
1: Pretty sure it's been up.
0: Never.

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1: Sure, 937 arrived to Mercy, ending miles 38.4.
0: That works.

0: I mean, her.
1: Go on.
0: Could you tell, did this map to a residence or was it out in the roadway at all?
1: It started on a residence and then it started moving all over the place. So I'm not sure exactly where it's going to be at, but it started at the residence of 1225, Highway D15, and then it moved to the area of 1845, 1849, and 1851.
0: Delmar, do we have any contacts with the number?
1: The PBX belongs to Daryl Beyer. No contacts have been made with him. It's like in the past, he's only called in controlled burns or a vehicle knock.
0: Devon, what's the address show for him?
1: His address is at 1225.
0: Devon.

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0: 10-4.

Well, Henry County Unit, I have a driving complaint on Highway 218 from mile marker 55 in the southbound lanes. A vehicle, possibly burgundy, all over the roadway, unable to maintain lanes. That's southbound on Highway 218 from mile marker 55. Henry County Clear, 2356.

38 cells. Can you head to 1191 West 16th Street, Unit 24? It was an open 911 call. On callback, he kept saying it's probably not an emergency. We do have history with him, domestic and obstructing 911. 10-4. In route from East Premier and E6. Yeah.

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1: Silver with QBC Outlander 2 Omar Trottle, Catapella. He was the male who answered when I called back.

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1: Washington and West 12, King William Sam 439, KWS 439. Blue Hyundai.
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0: 74, hello. Can you 25 the lobby? I have a couple of juveniles, I believe, in here. I want to talk about Emmett Park.
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0: Am I look correct?
1: Definitely.

0: Well, there's an informant bail looking for him by Dollar General.
1: No more. $20.26 on a 2016 Mack truck to Kenson Concrete Materials out of Mendota Heights, Minnesota. It's registered to Iowa. It's showing previously hauled order 707, but it looks like it shows its previous plate is Queen David Nora 385. But that's what I get when I ran the plate you gave me.
2: So, I may have misread it.
1: Over.

0: 7413.
1: Go ahead.
0: 43, when I was going down the road, somebody ducked off into one of those porta potties right there. I'm just watching to see if they come back out.
1: Yeah, I'm pretty sure that would be him if he was wearing like a gray shirt.
0: Did look at him. I just saw someone jump in the porta potty quick and close the door, so.
1: If we're all making work on the movie.
2: Here, 20.
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0: Like, that's going to be him. He just opened the door, saw me, and went back in.
1: This 43, he's old enough that I can't do anything with the curfew.
2: Sure.

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1: Good.
0: Can you head to the area of West 3rd and Union Street? Callers advising college kids are threatening to beat her up. There's going to be three of them.
1: 10-4 route.

0: Sorry, three.
1: Three, county three.
0: Just the XC1 with Emmett, I'm going to be transporting him to his residence. Beginning mileage is
1: 40,503. 78, fellas. Go ahead. Caller's still where she's supposed to be. The caller students are heading back south on West 3rd, I believe.
2: 10-4. I'm almost there.

0: Go ahead.
1: Apologize, I was on Paul's channel there. Did you catch that traffic?
0: Denver, I caught it. I have you mapped to that address and your starting mileage.
1: That one.
2: Denver, I was right. Thank you. The caller, first name Maddie, advised she's with her boyfriend, possibly sounded intoxicated.

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1: Ten-four, just confirming, are you with the caller?
0: 10-4 at Collegiate Center Drive.
1: Seven.

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0: Go ahead.
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0: Oh, sure.

0: Friends. 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She advised. She was just worried because the individuals were following them closely. She also stated they didn't threaten her. She just wanted to be safe and calm. Everything else appears to be all good to me.
1: Temple or Kenny?

0: foot.
1: He's been released to his parents on 10-8. Can you give me a CFS?
0: Repeating 26-010-63.
1: There were

0: Pella PD from Mahaska County on R5, call for anyone, Pella PD. Go ahead for Pella PD. Taking a 911 call, needing an ambulance at 2140 Cordova Avenue, 2140 Cordova Avenue, for an 87-year-old male who has fallen on the floor. Not sure if he's injured at this time. 2140 Cordova.
1: Yeah, I'll send him that way.

call an ambulance. We're needed at 2140 Cordova Avenue, Madison County. Advisors, 87-year-old male fell. He's on the floor. Unknown injuries. 141 KM26. Tell ambulance, you are needed at 2140 Cordova Ave. 87-year-old male fell on the floor. Unknown injuries. Call came in from Madison County, 141 KM26.

create, tell us. Can you head to the funk? Caller advises a female, possibly a 19-year-old, using her sister's ID. He advised officers have been there before for this female. He didn't have any names. I can try to look something up, see if I can find anything. 10-4 North.

0: he advised that some possibly dealt with her.
1: Therefore, he has more than one.
0: What'd you say that name was?
1: Names were not attached.
0: Never.

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1: Oh, sorry. 27 by number.
2: Go ahead.

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1: I was advising to go ahead with the 27.
0: 765, Adam John, 5726, just give me 765, AJ, 5726.

0: Is that valid? Class D to an Alexis Van Haften. Date of birth 1999.
1: 10-4, do you have any set points for anything?

0: 34, pull it. There's an open 911 call mapping out to 215 East 1st Street. I didn't hear anything on the other line. No answer on call back. I was unable to leave a message.
1: 10-4, in row.

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0: 163 West, 41. Is going to be Paul Ocean Lincoln 732, POL 732, Gray Pontiac.

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Attention to Knoxville City Rescue. Knoxville City Rescue unit at Knoxville Hospital in the air. For medical transport from the ER to the airport with the flight team. Again, from the ER to the airport. Flight team will be on board. Attention, Knoxville City Rescue. You're needed at Knoxville Hospital in the ER. For transport from the ER to the airport, flight team will be on board. Again, from the ER to the airport with the flight team. Come on to page 512.

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0: 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Joe's on scene.
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0: County Crisis, just received the 911. Of a juvenile male running down Highway 163 from 152nd Place. On the eastbound shoulder. Collared vest. He seemed pretty young. He was wearing jeans, a white t-shirt, and a blue hoodie. She did say he was staying on the shoulder, though.
1: Copy, 76.

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0: 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I'll run up there until 12 can get there.

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1: Cover eastbound towards Pella.
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0: 편안해서.
1: 12N.
0: Yeah, I was 61, 163 eastbound, Pembriggs.
1: Different.

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1: Go ahead.
0: Got a call of a burglary alarm at Pella High School, room 1400, motion. Security equipment did make contact with Brian DeShaw's with the school. He advised to dispatch and have someone head that way. I'm unsure if he's also heading there.
1: Come for a route.

0: Okay, so what's the location of the alarm again?
1: Eighty-four. You can disregard. Derek Schulte with the school just called. It was a staff member that set it off. They got the alarm reset.
0: Yeah, I'm sorry. It'll be tonight.

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1: Go ahead.
0: When you have a second, can you give the RP of the criminal mischief call a call back? He is wondering when an officer is going to be at his residence.
1: Number.

0: Must come, Sierra County on last call 51, must come. I get Atalissa fired. I responded to 263 vehicle on fire, fully engulfed. No one's in it.
1: K-9, the location.
0: IED westbound at the 263.

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1: 10-4.
0: Or if you just want to pull in a quick start there.
1: I'll swing over to you.

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1: So it's just going to be a PI, or sorry, a PD for the dog.
0: Copy, PD for the dog.
2: Seventeen from Pelvin, you mean 25.

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1: Go ahead.
0: 12's asking if you need him to 25.
1: Negative, we're good here. Dog's 42.
0: Copy 12, are you direct?
2: Welcome.

0: Dancing County.
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1: 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Couldn't we have got a hold of,
2: mine.
1: Well, I didn't talk to him. Holy, what's that?
2: This is gonna run. I just told Trenton. So yeah, when if something happens,
1: the medics got in trouble.
2: Yeah, what fucking do?
3: 502 from Marion County. 502.
2: Yeah. All right, I didn't hear it.
1: So.

0: Are you 10-2?
1: Yeah, I'm good. No further.
0: Copy, thanks.

0: right on.
1: 81, go ahead.
0: You know the sheriff's office went out to check on that pedestrian on 163?
1: I'm not sure the person that called me was going to get a hold of them.
0: Copy. I just had someone stop me in the roadway as they were getting off 163 saying that he's still walking. Didn't look very old.
1: Copy.
0: They thought maybe he looked like a teenager.

0: County just advised 6312 checked on that individual. He's 10-2, just walking the pellet.
1: So more than you.

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1: Copy.
0: After that, Chrome is involved.

0: 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They took possession of the dog.
1: Copy.

0: For welfare check, 613 South Kent Street, 613 South Kent. My caller states her stepson sent her a rather strange text message in the last 20 minutes or so. Stacy does have a history of some 96 issues along with 124, but she's very concerned about him.
1: 10-4 County, 613 South Kent.
0: 10-4. And the male's name is Taylor.
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call, I'll show you the 100 block of Highway 92 with a silver 2025 Toyota Tundra. It comes back 1074, expiration September 2026 to Kevin or Nancy. 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
1: Good.
0: A report of a suspicious vehicle approximately 1 mile east of the Pleasantville Y on Highway 5 and 92. It was a blue Chevy pickup. My caller stated when he came up to it, it was just parked in the middle of the roadway. Brake light's still on. Guy was slumped over the wheel. He got out to check on the guy. The guy told me he needed to pull over and take a nap, but my caller felt that there may be other issues with the driver.
1: Yeah, we'll start that way.
0: Okay, thank you.

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1: 12. 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

0: Tilson is 1074 valid Class C, no endorsement restrictions out of Indianola, date of birth 1987.
1: Awesome.

0: County 12. Can you give me that number, 27 back, please?
1: Seven zero six, X-ray, 0991. 706 XX 0991.
0: Never mind.

0: Well, I made contact on the phone in conversation. He's 10-2. He just doesn't want to speak to her anymore. It was more of that than anything else.
1: Copy. Would you like me to make contact with her and just let her know he was fine?
0: Yeah, that might be quicker than if I call her. I don't know how many questions she'll have or additional she'll want. So if you want to try and get a hold of her, just let her know we made contact and he's good.
1: Copy, will do. Just shortly here.

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1: Go.
0: Citation CFS, please, Lieutenant.
1: Copy, citation issued, call for services 26010662, 26010662.
0: Never mind.

0: 12, go ahead.
1: Just advising on 60 to that 3728, UTL this far.
0: Copy. I don't have any more information on it other than the blue Chevy pickup.
1: And for, was it on 92 or just off on gravel?
0: No, it was on 92. Just stopped in the middle of the lane about a mile east of the Y.
1: East or west?
0: He was east of the Pleasantville Y, heading west. And my caller went ahead and went on, so he has no idea if the pickup moved or not.
1: Don't.

0: Okay, 17 and 18 all the way north up Pleasantville. I'll meet you at 8.
1: Joey.
2: 12, same planet.
1: Joey, thank you. Joey, Kurt's just your 43. I've got a reserve coming in to go off to Polk County to pick up an inmate.
0: 17,
2: Oh, got me.

0: 33. I had a phone call about a stop sign being down 180th in Coolidge. I got a hold of the engineer's department. They're going to take care of it.
1: Seventeen. Oh, God.

0: cars. I've got a 1050 property damage, only 1800 block of Highway 92, 1800 block of Highway 92. One car rear-ended the other. No injuries. They're both off the traveled portion. And 12, I know you had a compliance check.
1: Okay, 17, I'll be around that 1050.
0: Thank you.

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0: Sorry, I know you're on a compliance check. Can you just give me the address real quick?
1: 1354 118th.
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0: Star 31 from Marion County.
1: Go ahead, Marion County.
0: Was that you that just pulled out?
1: I'm just slowing down to pull into the lot.
0: Oh, okay. Sorry, I just saw a car pull out of the back. Wondered if it was you.

0: 81 from Pella.
1: Good.
0: Fulton County advised that stolen vehicle is in the parking lot of 1014 Northeast 46 in Des Moines, unoccupied. They're wondering what we want them to do with it.
1: Copy. I'll call the
0: Copy.

0: If you want to get one tail headed this way, heavy front end damage, I'll get you a 28 in a bit.
1: Stand by. 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I just had a system shutdown happen.

0: 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But he's been contacted.
1: Zero links.

0: 2017. 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And if you could attach the mail, Devin, please.
1: Four on a monster, Tori, and I will run him, catch him.
0: So that'll be the tow vehicle as well.
1: Copy. And do you have a driver on the other one?
0: So it'll be through Arizona.
1: Go ahead and sit.
0: V-Boy 145-465-70, repeating V-Boy 145- 465-70, Arizona.

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0: 84, would you head out to Highway 163, exit, just past exit 40, heading into town for a white Dodge Charger? The caller said that she is out of gas and just needs a ride to the gas station.
1: Go for it. Be in route.

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1: Go ahead.
0: 92 in the westbound lanes, just east of the 62. Mary, Frank, Henry, MM, FH.

0: 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Expiration April 26th on a black 2013 Ram. So, Lisa Hauser.
1: 10-4. Vehicle is unoccupied. 5 to Mocking.

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0: Mahaska County, go ahead, Propella.
1: Propella, took a report of a red Chevy car going northbound in the southbound lane. It was going by Oskaloosa. I'm not sure if we can get someone out there just for your 43. The red Chevy car is the only description, northbound in the southbound lane.
0: Copy, Mahaska County.

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0: 84. 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And I'll be 10-8. She has a friend coming to help her get gas in the car.
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0: 81, I received a call from an individual stating her truck bed cover had been stolen. It was a black cover with Nissan stamped on it, and it had a hole at the front of it. She said it was stolen sometime last night while she was staying at her boyfriend's house. The boyfriend's house is 908 West 4th Street.
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2: 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I told the resident, 908 West 4th, to have her call tomorrow when she's back in town.
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It comes back 1074 on a black 2018 Ford Expedition. 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Cassie Rodriguez, Knoxville.

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0: County Fire Station reporting the possible 56 in the 1000 block of 216th, parking below the dam.
1: License plate.
0: Emergency Colorado, parking below the spillway. Impossible 56.
2: Oh, copy, 76.
0: So.
3: County 17, same, by the way.

0: 20 is going to be Mary Tom Adam 209. Mary Tom Adam 209. Two occupants in the vehicle. Sounds like they're in the North Tailwater Recreation Area. Red 2017, Chevy Colorado. Ethan Markson out of Peary, Iowa.
1: 17
2: Oh, copy. 27 on him.

0: even showing some sort of valid crossing on North Center restrictions. It was 2001. Sounds like they did park at that North Tailwater area.
1: Yeah.
2: Yeah, so the team, what made your caller think they were impaired?
0: All over the roadway, back and forth a lot here.

0: 42, there's no vehicle down here matching the description right now.
1: Copy.
0: Yeah, standby. I think I got it here. Can they have you out with by the playground area?
1: Copy.

0: from 12, 10-2.
1: Yeah, we're just getting our facts straight here, and then we'll figure something out.
0: Yeah.

0: And 1727.
1: 17, go ahead.
0: 278 Adam Paul 5283. 278 AP 5283.
1: Tyler Kingery is 1074 valid, class C, no endorsement or restrictions out of Audubon, date of birth 2004. Nothing in the last 12, did have a previous suspension, but that's been taken care of.

0: something.
1: Go ahead.
0: Yeah, I'll be Ethan, 95 with the mail order. I'll be Ethan. I'm being out to the jail. We're getting miles, my career.
1: Go ahead.
0: 125904, 125904.

0: And it will be for OWI, and if you want to run a CCH on him and let the jail know, we'll need the data master room as well.
1: Tubby?

0: 17 Marion County.
1: Good.
0: Negative CCH.

0: 12-9 County.
1: Yep.
0: A juvenile on T-14 took off about 15 minutes ago from the house with $100 from the 1017 Rebecca, last seen wearing red shorts and a white t-shirt. 1017 was about to go uptown. Didn't know if you were going to stop out there or just return 21 to her.
1: I'll return 21 here, man.
0: So,

0: One for marrying Ellie.
1: Go ahead, Mary Kelly.
0: Are you en route back?
1: Just going by Pleasantville.
0: Tubby, can you advise what time you went en route back here? Copy.

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1: Yeah.
0: 125-915. 125-915.

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0: Turn 21, B60, ETL.
1: Okay, thank you.
0: I-43, family members will be uptown. They'll also Bolo and let us or PD know if they observe him.

0: Have you? Will do. Knoxville officers, District 43. Deputies and family members are looking for a white male, juvenile, red shorts, white shirt, took off from parents' car with some money.
1: 116 strike. 101 strike as well. We know where they took off from and approximate age.
0: Don't have an approximate age. He took off from 656 Highway T14. 15 minutes from the time of call, which was at 12:30, so approximately 20 minutes ago.
1: Correct.
0: And stand by. Let me clarify whether he was going to Pella or Knoxville.
2: I believe he's probably going to go uptown.
0: Copy.

0: County Road, Singapore, Breakfast Driver, westbound 163 from the 2100 block near mile marker 40. Can be a white 2004 Ford F-150 to a Dale that's ever been in the line. All over the roadway.
1: I'll try to get out there, but a bit of a traffic jam right now.
0: Oh.
1: Let Jasper know.

0: the driver pulled into 1907 Highway 163 Alpha Omega Trailers. 1907 Highway 163, 43.
1: Devil.

0: Good.
1: Pleasant and Garfield. Paul William Adam, 277. PWA, 277.
2: A1, I just received a teletype from Marion County advising that Emmett Smith stole $100 from his mother and is currently headed towards Pella on foot. He was wearing a red shorts and a white shirt.

0: fell. My assumption is going to be Emmett Clark, not Emmett Smith.
1: All right.
2: You just update the location to Garfield and Pearl.
0: Oh.

0: 9-12-43. That 61 male walking from this morning, looks like he's headed back northbound from the 40, in case you get any calls.
1: Copy, thank you. I will add it to that call of service. We had multiple calls on him.

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0: Madeline Wilson, 1034 Valley, Class 2 Charles North, Northern Decisions, why are you yelling out of Dallas?
1: Envoy.
2: They advised he was last seen wearing red shorts and a white shirt. They sent us the message about 7 minutes ago that he was heading into town.
1: That
2: one. I was direct.
3: A1, I'm in north on Broadway.
1: Have one, thank you.

0: Hey, Phil, 10-8 UTL. 76, that's 214.
1: 10-4, 43, took report of a 1050 PD in McKimber and T-17. No unusual airbag deployment of vehicle at the 1017 while she was in her side-by-side. All parties still on scene. No injuries, no right deployment, if I didn't say.
2: Go ahead.
0: Cavill.
3: There, of those kids and the parents are threatening her.
4: Right.
0: Yeah. 10-4, thank you.

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1: SR-31 for Marion County.
2: Oh, go ahead.
1: We are back at the sheriff's office, ending mileage 57866.
2: Copy. Do you have any idea what your starting mileage was?
1: I do not.
2: Copy. Thanks.

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1: 86, the address is going to be 809 West 5th Street.
0: Yeah, I'll be right here.

0: all for Mary Kelly.
1: Yep.
0: Paul is just asking if they happen to locate that juvenile, what would you like them to do with him?
1: Contact 17 or mother.
0: How are you?

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Syndrome Buffy Rescue. Buffy Rescue needed the gathering grounds, 2125 Highway 5, 2125 Highway 5, 86-year-old female. It's unresponsive but breathing and has a pulse. Attention, Buffy Rescue. Buffy Rescue needed the gathering grounds, 2125 Highway 5, 2125 Highway 5, 86-year-old female. It's unresponsive but breathing, has a pulse.

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2: Was that 28 John Idacom A78? JIT A78? Should be a Hyundai Accord. I mean, Hyundai Addison.

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1: 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So 27-193-77276. Again, 193-77276 out of Texas.
0: Copy.
2: Okay, so I got a 27 out of Iowa.

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2: Billy 6127, flight number for Iowa.
0: The 27.
2: 437 Adam Robert 2154. Again, 437 Adam Robert 2154.

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1: Go ahead, 17.
0: I'm just checking the best route for me. I'm in route to your facility with a 95 user data master that is malfunctioning. Can I just go from Idaho to Maine and then go to the PD from there?
1: Temporary, yeah. If you come north on University, or from University, you should be able to get to the PD.
0: Yeah, well, thank you.
2: So I'll be at PD to assist him with the data master.
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1: Go ahead.
0: 1 George Tom, William 7 Adam, Frank Paul 2, Robert 1 2, 21025. You know if you need that again.
1: Just confirming, I have 1, George, Tom, William, 7, Adam, Frank, Paul, 2, Robert, 1, 2, 2, 1, 0, 2, 5. Record not in computerized file.
0: Yeah, sorry, that's going to be out of Kansas.
1: Copy. Well, let's drive in again then.
2: The mail through Texas, Rodolfo, he's 1074.
1: And 12, that comes back, 1074, on a 60-day temporary tag, on a 2024 GMC Savannah. 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
1: Cameron is 1074 Valley Quest C, no endorsement restriction, J motorcycle instruction permit, and Ty Garwin, date of birth is 2002, nothing in the last 12.
0: Sorry.

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0: 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The team will be en route to Alvia Hospital.
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1: Go ahead with the additional 27.
0: 367 Adam Edwards 0602. 367 AE 0602.
1: And go ahead with the VIN.
0: 3 Nora Sam Robert Tom Edward 878 George 8 27214.

0: All right, 17.
1: Yes.
0: Can you give me Ethan's DL number and the CFS number and my time to stop there?
1: Ethan's DL number, 916 Adam Lincoln 2039. 916 Adam Lincoln 2039. Call for service number 26010672. 26010672. And what was the other time you were looking for?
0: The time I went out with him at the playground parking lot.
1: 1203-1203.
2: Yeah, 19-41.
3: 19, did you have traffic?
2: 10-4-41.
3: Copy. 12 from Marion County.
4: Good.
3: Just confirming, I have 3, Nora, Sam, Robert, Tom, Edward, 878, George, 827214.
4: Yeah.
3: Coming back, no record found through the DNR.
4: Yeah.
3: And just 343, Heather's 1074 valid. Day of birth, 1976.
4: Yeah.

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1: Go ahead.
0: Target burned. Lost 2 year old.
1: Copy 86. Do you want me to make a call for service?
0: Hey, Sandals on. Do you get any calls from parents? I'm trying to make an announcement.
2: '86 from '71. Do you have the kid or do you have the parents?
0: I've got the kid.
2: Careful.

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0: 343, I've left a child with a face painter, or not face painter, information desk at Westmark. I'm going to go try to make contact with the face painters, as the girl had face paint, see if they recognize her and see if they can't point me to the mother.
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1: 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Southeast corner face painter is not the one that did it. I'm headed over by the parks now. It's also where the child was located after she made a loop around the entire market. So, not sure where the parent would be at.
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0: 81 from Pella. Would you give a call back to the initial reporter from the info call for service ending in 751? The caller wanted to let us know that there were people by the big windmill wearing signs and telling people that they needed Jesus. She asked if it was legal and wanted to speak to an officer.
1: We're calling them right now.

Knoxville Rescue. Knoxville Rescue, you're needed for a medical transport from KAC MedSurg to the University of Iowa. No paramedic is needed. Timeout 1346.

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0: 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I've got an elderly male. He's got a nosebleed, not from a fall, but just can't control it.
1: Where at?
0: 10-4. I'm in front of the brew.
1: Copy.

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0: Pella ambulance were requested in front of the brew for an elderly male with an uncontrollable nosebleed. Is alert, conscious and breathing. 1356 KM266.
1: Down and out, 36.
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5: 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The mother... They searched through West Market Park for about an hour and didn't find him over there. He's from Pella and is known to run around all over, so he might not be just at West Market Park.
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1: Lucas, Palin, Fiber Block, Franklin. 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Can you give them all a call?
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3: Yeah.

0: 84 from Pella.
1: Go ahead.
0: 84, I just received a parking complaint at Liberty Street and Pella Manor. The complaint advised that there was a bus parked at Liberty Street and Pella Manor, and it was blocking some of the residents.
2: Pella 73, I can take that. 84 is at Main and Peace.
0: Copy, 73.
3: 73 from 81. I'm a couple blocks away. It's a little easier.
2: Simple. I'm probably further. I'm over by the college.
0: Pella was direct.

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1: E1, go ahead.
0: The bus is just waiting for a couple of people in the area of the manor looking at tulips. We'll be here for about 15 or 20 minutes, and they can move to let people out as needed.
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1: 936, you can show us clear at Knoxville Hospital. We will no longer be transporting the patient to University of Iowa. The patient will be going by private vehicle.
0: Help me.

0: County Car has got a request for a vehicle unlocked. 909 South Columbus Street. In Pleasantville, 909 South Columbus Street. Chevy Equinox. Unlocked, not running, no children or pets.
1: Oh, copy, I'll take care of it.
0: Thank you.
2: Those people we're talking about, and they are carrying boxes to Phelps Meat Market.
3: Airport.
2: They did not steal packages from somebody's house.
3: Airport, thanks.

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1: Okay.
0: Hey, when you get a minute, can you email our guidance for us, please?
1: Copy.

0: Yeah, here's just 43 and doesn't look like it's a match. Reference email.
1: Oh, God.
2: Do you cover?
0: Yeah.
3: Thank you, Jack.

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1: Yes.
0: Main and second. Paul William Victor 458. GWB 458.
1: Seven 26 over 774 Fusion Alexa Brown out of Hartford.
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0: 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It looks like those people are helping them. 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
1: Hello. 27-4, just 43, 12 en route from the Pella area. Vehicle on lock at 909 South Columbus Street in Pleasantville. 909 South Columbus Street in Pleasantville, 2015. Equinox not running, no children or pets inside.
0: Okay, 4 direct, been right here in a minute.
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0: Ocean Robert X-ray 601. ORX 601. I.
1: Transvec 1074 expiration, expired March of 2026 on Black 7157 Equinox to Jennifer Blair King out of Pleasantville.
0: Got that.

0: are you down at peace?
1: Come for it. Just got here.
0: Some floats down south. Copy.

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1: 73, would you head over to 911 Independence Street? It'll be the parking lot next to Hoffman Hall. We just got a call reporting a black Silverado with the license plate Nora Sam 759 that parked in the student parking lot and left dogs in the truck with windows rolled up.
0: 10-4-81, I'm at Main and Peace right now. Can you handle that?
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0: 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Going to be meeting a Polk County deputy to pick up a 99 subject.
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1: Good.
0: 92 westbound.
1: Just
0: east of the 64. Be Kansas 28. 494. Robert Victor Young. 494. RFUI.

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0: 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Is there one that's supposed to come up here, do you know?
1: I'm guessing they're supposed to be on the main drag, not side street.
0: Oh, fine. 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

0: 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Can you get the RO's name back?
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0: is 28 is going to be 855 Zebra William, right? 855 ZWI from the 10-8 vehicle open.
1: Eight five five is Zebra William Young.
0: Zebra William, I got.

0: 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Are you out with the buses?
1: 10-4, right now I only have two.
0: 10-4, we'll give it just a minute here, and then I'll have you bring them out, please.
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0: I received a call from 1135 West 16th Street in regards to possible threats. The caller would like someone, preferably a sergeant, to go to her house so she can show a video of a male threatening her and press charges. Believe she is going to be referring to one of the males in the verbal confrontation from earlier.
1: Anyone will have to take that.
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You are needed at 903 Franklin Street for an 83-year-old male who is borderline hypoglycemic. He fell and is feeling dizzy. 1615 KAM 266.

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0: 86. Looks like there is a parking complaint, Independence and Broadway, with gray Audi. License plate, Nora Ocean Victor 830. They parked the caller's vehicle in.88, go ahead.
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0: 106601.
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0: 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For a white Dodge Ram, the keys are locked inside.
1: Yeah, or being around a minute.

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0: 86 from Pella. Are you just needing both ROs ran or to try and get contact for them?
1: You guys can work on getting contact info. I ended up going up 23 though. Verbal.
0: Copy.

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0: 306 South Attica.
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4: Bell 86, did you get any contact information yet for those vehicles?
3: 86, I got a possible phone number for Daniel. Clive PD did not have anything for Delson.
4: Yeah, okay. If you have anything, can you try calling it for me? No, PD phone.
3: Copy, are you needing the vehicle moved?
4: Copy. If it doesn't move, the first vehicle I gave you will need to be towed, so let me know as soon as you hear from him.
1: Copy. 1-0-6-8-9, 26-0-1-0-6-8-9.

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1: County 27-4 will be out here at lot 49. When you're ready.
2: I'm ready.
1: Queen Robert Adam 541, QRA 541, Iowa.
2: Ten 74, expression 427 on a white Ram 1500 to a David Boone or Anthony Rivera of Pleasantville.
3: 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County 1927, my number of Iowa.
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0: Jeep behind them. 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They moved. 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
1: 10-4.

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7 propeller. Request for a vehicle unlock at Independence and West 1st, Gray Buick Enclave, Nora Mary William 421.

Hello, ambulance. You are needed at 1742 Main Street, Hearthstone Cottages, for an 88-year-old female who fell and is complaining of left hip and thigh pain. 1727 KAM 266. Hello, ambulance. You are needed at 1742 Main Street, Hearthstone Cottages, for an 88-year-old female who fell and is complaining of left hip and thigh pain. 1728 AAM 266.

0: 87, what was that vehicle description again?
1: Gravy Look Enclave, Nora Mary Williams, 421.

0: Fellow 87, that was West First and Independence, correct?
1: I can double check. That's just what's in the call for service.
0: 10-4. The only Enclave that I've seen that did not match the 28 was over on Independence at Broadway.
1: Copy, I'll double check.

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1: 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I'll be in the central staff parking.
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1: George. Eighty-seven, John Whelan is 1074 valid Class A Adam and George P. Paul, L. Lincoln, XX Great Restrictions, and Mary J. John, date of birth 1958.
2: Several.

Attention all available units from Henry County, mile marker 58, Highway 218, southbound. There's a semi failing to maintain lanes, fluctuating speeds between 60 and 80 miles per hour. Has a white trailer, no symbols or signs. There is a yellow and white sticker on the back with numbers 1960 on the trailer. No further description given. Just north of the Henry County, Washington County line. Again, mile marker 58-218, southbound. Semi failing to maintain lanes, fluctuating speeds. Henry County clear, 1739.

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1: 10-4.

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0: Copy.

0: 86, are you in a patrol car where you could head to Arby's for a minor 1050 single vehicle?
1: Negative. I'm on a bicycle in the middle of West Market Park, but no one else is free. I could head out there.
2: Three, I can take it.
0: Copy, 73. Gonna be a Chevy Trailblazer, personalized 28 New York Jet. He has a tow on the way, hit one of the cemented poles. He is not injured, there was no airbags.
1: Never.

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0: Copy.

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0: tell officers 88's on her way to the parking lot at Washington and East First for a possible intoxicated male in a red GMC Canyon.
1: Six can be in the route.
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0: Copy. The parking lot at Washington and East First across from the town crier next to Bretto.

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0: Go ahead, Mr. 28.
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0: Mary John, 768, a white 1999 Oldsmobile to a Christopher Borean, Appella. 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
2: Now, I spoke with the RO of that vehicle. There's no damage to the pole other than paint transfer. He spoke with his insurance company, or they're not requiring a report. I will try to contact the business owner on Monday.
1: Copy.
3: Bill 628. 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Mary Edward Paul 689.
1: ...2022 Jeep Grand Cherokee to Steve or Janice Van Lycopella, expiration 9 of 26.
3: Yeah.

0: Got two more 28s on Jeeps. Just need to know if there's a female RO.
1: Go ahead with first.
0: Looks like it might only be one. Ocean Adam William 401. Ocean Adam William 401.
1: White 2019 Jeep Wrangler to Chad or Derek of Van Wyck Capella.

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0: Blake Evans is showing 1099 out of Mahaska County, statewide pickup, and 1099 out of Butler County with bordering counties only, and is suspended.
1: Come for.
2: Hello, can you see if they can extradite Mahaska?
0: Copy.
3: Yeah.
0: 71, Pella.

0: Oh, he went home. What do you need?
1: Nathan called. They will be ready for the escort from Maine and Franklin in 15 minutes.
0: 10-4.

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1: So you're 43, regarding my 1050, I did speak with the owner of the building at 1118 Oakwood Drive. I'll get you his contact information.
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0: Do you have any EMS up close around our area? 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
2: Careful.
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2: Not yet, we sent a hit, just waiting for a response.

Hello, ambulance. You are needed at 1532 Pleasant Drive for a 90-year-old male who fell earlier this afternoon, and the male's wife, or the caller, was advised he should go to the emergency room. 1842 KAM 260.

Hello, ambulance. You are needed at 1532 Pleasant Drive for a 90-year-old male who fell earlier this afternoon. The caller was advised that he should go to the emergency room. 1843 KAM 26.

0: 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I got a 28 when you're ready.
1: Good.
0: Paul Queen Mary 515 PQM 515.

0: Copy. Ford comes back to blue, 2017, Ford Edge, expiration 925, register 2, Desiree Martinson, at Story City.
1: Just confirming the 28, Old Queen Mary 915, PQM 915, she come back to a white Jeep.

0: copy of that 28 comes back to away, 2018 Jeep, expiration 726, switcher to Tierra, climber, head of Crescent.
1: Thank you.

LA ambulance. Needed at 810 East 1st Street. Officers are on scene with an intoxicated male, non-emergent. 1845 KM 266. LA ambulance needed at 810 East 1st Street. Officers are out with an intoxicated male, non-emergent. 1845 KM 266.

0: 86. What's up?
1: Good.
0: They confirmed the warrant. They said they will extradite, but they will not be able to come get him tonight. They said we can arrange to come get him tomorrow.
2: Copy. Can they meet at 2:50? 44?
0: That's not the same.

0: Draw straws and somebody just bring them there. It'll take less time than working them in.
1: Any checks coming? Can you guys ask it?
2: 10-4, directs. We'll let them know.

0: 82 from 84. Do you need to stay over and help?
1: Negative. We're okay. Thank you.

0: Good.
1: We spoke with the jail. They advised that at the moment they are too busy, won't be able to complete an intake even if we brought him over. They advised they'd have somebody to come over
2: when?
1: At 7 in the morning.
0: We'll be transporting him to the PD here in a second.
1: Stand for.

0: I'll be in route with Blake to the jail. Starting mileage 108-350. 108-350.
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